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By that time, it was 10:30 then. I looked down the bar at the bartender.

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Hey, mama don't allow no bass in this place. Yeah, mama don't allow no bass in this place.

there's now a new home for technology and fashion. She heard it from someone in Hong Kong, who read it on a screen in Beijing. It was posted on a site in Seattle.

0: Heaven, Warren Dunn dinledik. 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
1: 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This is Dee Snider. Yeah, you know me from Twisted Sister. And you're listening to Nikki Wild on All Access Radio XN. All Access. I wanna rock! This is...

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I can't holler till you hear me. I gotta get me through the madness, even though I'm guilty. 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

I'm always dreaming of other people. When I say, hey girl, what's happening? What you say next?

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1: Radyo Eksen.
2: I don't know what could say or what's conversational. 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